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Karabuka, I'm going to go to the house. 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I'm going to go to the house. I'm going to go to the house. I'm going to go to the house. I'm going to go to the house. I'm going to go to the house. I'm going to go to the house. I'm going to go to the house. I'm going to go to the house. I'm going to go to the house. I'm going to go to the house. I'm going to go to the house. I'm going to go to the house. I'm going to go to the house. I'm going to go to the house. I'm going to go to the house. I'm going to go to the house. I'm going to go to the house. I'm going to go to the house. I'm going to go to the house. I'm going to go to the house. I'm going to go to the house. I'm going to go to the house. I'm going to go to the house. I'm going to go to the house. I'm going to go to the house. I'm going to go to the house. I'm going to go to the house. I'm going to go to the house. I'm going to go to the house. I'm going to go to the house. I'm going to go to the house. I'm going to go to the house. I'm going to go to the house. I'm going to go to the house. I'm going to go to the house. I'

0: teu chirica roji, teu quendi no teu doji, te anacotinca, eitam chiki, exca FM chiki.
1: 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Come a quagma thing like our Mugon and Chica can make mate. 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
1: Ex-car.
0: Ah, I'm sure we take them. Go ahead. We can get in the car. It's a beer.
1: See
0: 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Who must over Sago?
1: Ex-car.

0: and dangy at the day curricuji, quanat, you go cheek out. 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
1: Alkanza, my loom. 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

0: To be African is beautiful. To be African is a privilege.
1: It represents hard work. It represents being able to stand on your own.
2: And respecting other cultures as well.
3: It's about promoting African heritage.
4: We are all Africans. Let's come together so that we can have a formidable force.
0: Our cultures interlink with one another.
3: And by standing together and embracing one another, you know, there's power in unity.
4: It is time to cut off this issue of xenophobia.
5: I stand for African unity. I stand for promoting unity in Africa because
6: there are many opportunities
0: to be whatever you want to be.
6: Africa is one of the most important continents.
5: Because if we can come together as one, we will be able to actually build a better Africa, the new Africa for the future.
3: And if we unite our hearts and our minds together and we go forward, we will conquer.
7: So let us all arise and be proudly African.
1: Being an African is who I am right now.
7: I'm proudly African. I love Africa.
2: Wishing you all a very happy Africa Month.
5: One love.
8: If shovels could speak, they would say they are tired of digging graves. If shovels could speak, they would say they are tired of witnessing coffins being lowered.

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Africa for Africans. 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Africa for Africans. 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
3: It's far be it for me to warn ministers about what they say in the House. They're paid a lot of money to do their jobs, and they will now know that I'm watching them, and the committee's watching them, and every item is recorded, everything will be trawled through, every undertaking picked up. So if they have been grandstanding previously, they've been possibly getting away with it. They will no longer get away with anything.
2: En dat hulle ook kwesties vir die publiek sal opneem in gevalle waar hulle nie geholpe kon raak op ander regeringsvlakke nie.
3: Petitions can be used to address service delivery issues and thereby assist elected public reps to take into account the views of members of the public in making and then taking decisions within their committees and in terms of legislation. Petitions really also serve as a barometer for assessing and evaluating policy implementation and whether the government is on track.
2: Kohler Barnard se ewe knie in die Nasionale Raad van Provinsies, Ofense Mokai, sê sy komitee sal 'n bewusmakingsveldtog van stapel stuur om die publiek in te lig oor hoe hierdie portefeulje komitees werk.
4: To go to committees and educate them, to say we've got this structure in parliament, parliament can come to your area, you can petition parliament. And we are able to bring state departments, we are able to bring ministers, director generals. I think with these committees and what the work that we are doing, we are able to demonstrate that we are an activist parliament and we are the parliament that takes care of the needs of their communities.
2: Dit was die voorsitter van die gekose komitee van petities en uitvoerende ondernemings, Ofense Mokai. 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
6: From the beginning, the EFF has been the lone and consistent voice demanding accountability for the criminality, secrecy, and abuse of power surrounding the Palapala scandal. While many sought to protect Cyril Ramaphosa and preserve the image of the ANC, the EFF pursued every constitutional avenue available to ensure that no president is placed above the law. We await the judgment with the expectation that the Constitutional Court ensure that the Section 89 report is properly returned to Parliament for lawful consideration and accountability.
5: En van sy kant sê President Ramaphosa dat hy enige besluit van die hoogste hof van die land sal eerbiedig en nie met ander staatsorgane inmeng nie.
7: With regards to the Constitutional Court, it is the Constitutional Court's decision that will be announced, and I have no view on that. Whatever the court decides is what the court decides. And the respect of our judicial system, the respect of our judiciary, is sacrosanct and must be regarded as such.
5: Die politieke ontleder, Dr. Levi Ndou, sê daar slegs twee scenario's.
8: If it goes to the president's favor, it could also be used to boost the campaign of the ANC as we move towards local government elections. But also, if it goes against him, it will also be used by opposition parties as they campaign for local government elections. If it goes in his favor, it will therefore mean that the president and his party, the ANC, and indeed to a certain extent, GNU partners, will have to continue doing their work as normal, and it has a potential to boost his stature as the president of South Africa.
5: Ndou sê die uitspraak sal verrykende implikasies hê as dinge teen die president gaan.
8: If the judgment goes against President Ramaphosa, a number of processes will have to unfold, and some of these processes will have to run concurrently. His party, the ANC, would have to develop a position on what is supposed to be done. Parliament will also have to start its own processes on the steps that are supposed to be taken. And in light of the GNU dynamics, there will therefore be a number of discussions and persuasions on how they have to approach this matter. But in the final analysis, it will be left to Parliament to make a determination.
5: Lede van die EFF sal later vanoggend buite die konstitusionele hof voor die lewering van die uitspraak om 10:00 betoog. 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
10: 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Because there cannot be a protest to protect opportunities for South Africans that then mobilize on a particular language. If you don't speak that language, you cannot speak. You are not represented. You cannot be.
9: Ntshavheni sê, owerhede verskerp nou moniteringspogings, te midde van kommer dat sommige proteste toenemend etniese ondertone het, wat gemeenskappe verder kan verdeel.
10: 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The fake videos and images are not only fake, but they are intended to undermine the good reputation of South Africa internationally and undermine South Africa's pursuit of a better Africa agenda. South Africans are within their right to protest against the spiraling illegal immigration challenge, but violence linked to those protests in the past is not acceptable, and law enforcement must deal with the instigators of such violence decisively.
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2: The continent needs to work together to address the issues that are behind these levels of migration that we see across our continent. Issues of conflicts, issues of instability, and in some areas, if we're being honest, the misgovernance that causes people to migrate in large numbers and seek refuge in different parts of the continent, including South Africa.
1: Gedurende die vergadering het Ramaphosa ook enige idee dat Suid-Afrikaners xenofobies is, verwerp.
2: We will reject any notion that seeks to characterize this country or its people as being xenophobic. In fact, any characterization of this protest that seeks to portray South Africans as xenophobic is actually lazy sort of analysis of the real issues that are at play here. There are genuine concerns that communities have with respect to crime, crimes that are committed by foreign nationals, where the president expects law enforcement, again, to act without any fear or favor. And also to say to those who are visitors in our country, they must respect and conform with our laws.
1: Magwenya het bygevoeg dat die president bewus is van beweringe van ongeruimdheid rondom die minister van maatskaplike ontwikkeling, Sisisi Tolashe. 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
2: The minister has delivered her report to the president, articulating her side of the story with respect to the vehicles and other issues. As you know, the president prefers to take his time when he's dealing with such matters. He will not be under any form of pressure to arrive at whatever decision he may arrive at. But it's a matter that he's on top of and he's aware of all the issues.
1: Dit was die presidentiële woordvoerder Vincent Magwenya, Zelin Merrington, Parlement.

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4: Our main reason for us to be politicians to come to Action SA, remember we've been members of different political parties before we can decide to come to Action SA, because we saw that Action SA is the only vehicle that will fix South Africa. In a sense, to answer your question is, believe me or not, Action SA have plans and we're not just here to talk and bluff people of Limpopo. We're going to make sure that we hold our people accountable, whoever is going to be elected or appointed in any position of authority will have to account to us as the leadership of Action SA.
3: Die nuwe burgemeesterskandidate sluit in Tapelo Molepo, Shobane Mafona, Tonik Manchidi en Kwara Nengwekulu. Die provinsiale woordvoerder, Victor Motomela, is self die burgemeesterskandidaat vir die Capricorn Districtsmunisipaliteit. Die kandidate het die volgende gesê:
5: I stand before you deeply humbled and honored to accept my nomination as the mayoral candidate for Makulu Tamara local municipality. I'm coming from the very same communities that I seek to serve. I understand the daily struggles of our people because I live among them.
6: When Action SA takes government on the 5th of November, after the 4th, on the day of elections, people of Polokwane, you know, Latseva, it's been a very difficult 5 years of our time. It was for the very first time present in Polokwane. Present, it is not by a coincidence that me and you, we have studied the same course, and I think we understand public administration better than they do. It is for the first time that in Polokwane, we don't see a separation between administrators and politicians.
3: Volgens Action SA se leier, Herman Mashaba, is sy party reg om vir verandering in Suid-Afrikaners se lewens te werk.
7: We know we are not going to take things for granted. We are going to work even harder because the 4th of November is now announced. Now we know where we're going. So in 6 months' time, we want to see Capricorn, the district municipality, no one to govern without Action SA. So, yeah, we are excited and we're going to work hard. We are not going to take things for granted, think that we can have one successful event and we think it's the end. This is the beginning.
3: Die burgemeesterskandidate vir die groter Giani-streek, Tzaneen, Letaba en Mopani-distrikte is nog nie bekend gemaak nie. Volgens Action SA sal die kandidate binnekort by 'n geleentheid in Mopani aangekondig word. 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
8: The one side is the whistleblower support and advocacy. On the other side, we are going into schools because it is so important that this fraud and corruption has to start stopping, if I can say it like that, from a young age. From a young age. Get the people thinking about ethics and what it means to just tell the truth. Don't take someone else's lunch. Don't take someone else's wallet or phone or those sorts of things.
3: Fluitjieblasers sê dat ten spyte van vordering met die oop vlak van korrupsie, sukkel baie mense steeds om na vore te kom of gehoor te word. 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
9: In this process, want to reach out to many. Reason being that many whistleblowers have been able to speak their story at the Zondo Commission. Some are now doing it at the Mdlanga Commission. Others are doing it through the media. Others have written books. But many, many whistleblowers do not have a voice. We don't even know their names. We don't know who they are and what they did. And whistleblowers, as Martha can attest to, it's just people doing their job. We didn't start out that we were going to whistleblow. We didn't start out that I'm going to take this action now and make this decision. It comes about through you facing constant barrage of things going wrong and challenges and you keep saying, I need to stand up, I need to speak out.
3: Daar word ook sterker beskerming bepleit vir mense wat besluit om oor korrupsie en ander misdade uit te praat. Die voormalige bestuurder van Prasa en fluitjieblaser Martha Ngoye sê die bestaande beskerming is nie goed genoeg nie.
10: We need laws that can go beyond symbolic protection. Reforms should include comprehensive coverage for all sectors, contractors, temporary workers and all. In fact, it should not be limited to employment relationships. And this is what we've said to this government. But they're still not listening. Well, you're going to listen to us.
3: Burgerlike organisasies sê ondersteuning moet ook verder strek as net wetgewing. Die bestuurshoof van OUTA, Wayne Divenage, sê fluitjieblasers het dikwels met uitdagings te doen, selfs nadat hulle na vore gekom het.
11: We're looking forward to working with you as well on just helping whistleblowers get employed again. It is so sad and wrong to see how difficult it is. And when I meet with people in the corporate world saying, please, can you help and employ these individuals? They are specialists in, they are, you know, they understand the whole procurement space, the supply chain management space. They are advocates, they are accountants. They've got so many skills and qualifications, and yet there's this reluctance, there's this absolute fear that whistleblowers are going to come into their organizations and expose their wrongdoing.
3: Die bekendstelling van Courage Hub weerspieël 'n groter behoefte om verantwoordbaarheid te versterk en te verseker dat vryheid van spraak aktief in Suid-Afrika se demokrasie beskerm word. 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
15: In winter, you know, Mkwakwa is cold. There's no electricity, there's no water.
16: This municipality mayors are changing every day. We don't know how many times. Just now, they have elected a new one. We don't know if we will get services.
12: Die niet aangestelde burgemeester Tumelo Tebe sê een van die belangrikste kwessies wat geïdentifiseer is, is die versuim om infrastruktuur te onderhou wat tot baie van die probleme gelei het.
17: Now heading to winter. And most of the time here in winter we have a challenge with in terms of electricity. We'll have transformers that will get bent due to a number of issues. Hence, one of the thinking that I'm having is to say, how best can we reduce in terms of buying transformers but giving electricity to our people? One of the issues that I've identified is that we are not even servicing our transformers. That's why they get bent.
12: TBC investering en werkskeping is bo aan sy prioriteitslys.
17: Our people need jobs. Young people, we have a lot of graduates here in our municipality who are not working. We need to bring investor confidence in our municipality. We need to create jobs as much as we can. We appreciate the interventions that we get from province and national. But we need to have things that we are saying. We pride ourselves as Maluta Pofung, and these are our own initiatives.
12: Tebe glo dat vakatures en 'n gebrek aan kapasiteit binne die munisipaliteit tot die disfunksionering gelei het.
17: Our municipality has, I think, for the past 10 years, not having any new recruitments. MMC for Corporate, I told him to deal with the issues of organogram. When we go to budget, You must have a budget that is costed in terms of organogram. Because most of the people now, they are deceased, others are pensioners. Now we need to fill in those gaps so that we create part of employment for our people.
12: Debbie sê hy en sy koalisie van Wotha se sukses sal gemeet word aan die pogings om vinnige veranderinge te bewerkstellig. Abigail Versace vir SIK News, Kwakwa.
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18: The government has tried to control whatever is within their powers. In this case, we are talking about the taxes when it comes to the general fuel. And hence, we have seen them helping us by postponing the implementation thereof. But unfortunately, other things are totally out of their control. As we know that they are trading in a free market, just like the rent itself, it's a floating exchange rate. We don't have much of a control when it comes to that. As well when it comes to the oil prices, and we happen to be a net importer, and as a result, if we have a situation where the rent is not coming to the party, then unfortunately we'll continue to see this kind of increases.
3: A senior econoom van Momentum, Sanisha Pakinsmi, sê dit is byna asof die brandstofpryse mense straf.
19: For consumers, this is not just about filling up at the pump. We know that fuel is a key input cost across the economy. And so the impact of rising fuel prices feeds through into higher transport prices quite quickly, potentially into higher food prices, and ultimately it also risks raising broader inflationary pressures. In effect, it acts like a tax on everyday living, and it always is the case that it disproportionately affects your lower and middle income households, which spend a larger component of their wallet on things like food and taxi fares.
3: Volgens die departement is die prysstygings die internasionale olieprys se skuld. Die departement se woordvoerder, Robert Make, sê dit kan weer voor die deur van die konflik tussen die VSA en Iran gelê word.
20: The reasons are, one, the higher oil prices on average during the period under review, which led to higher prices of all products. Two, the rand was relatively stable against the US dollar during the period under review. Three, a slate levy of 1.23 rand will be implemented in the price structures of petrol and diesel with effect from the 6th of May. This is in line with the self-adjusting slate mechanism to deal with the under-recoveries by the oil companies.
3: Die departement het verlede maand die tydelike inperking van die brandstofheffing aangekondig, maar markontleders soos Gary Boyson van Rand Swiss Market waarsku verbruikers dat die hoë brandstofprys ook tot stygings in ander pryse gaan lei.
0: Looking at, you know, as you said, diesel, I mean, we're talking around, you know, above 32 rand a litre is going to be the official diesel price in May. Petrol looking at 95, 26 rand 63. I mean, it's absolutely staggering. And that is going to feed into the economy. It's going to, you know, everything that needs to be transported, that cost is going to have to be recovered in the price of the final goods. So I think customers are going to, you know, certainly consumers are going to have to tighten their belts.
3: Die ekonoom van Nedbank, Johannes Koza, sê hierdie stygings sal ook 'n negatiewe impak op inflasie hê. 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Dit val buite die Reservebank se inflasieteiken van 3%.
21: Expect headline inflation to peak at around 5% during the second quarter before it starts to ease gradually during the second half of this year. So on average, we expect inflation to average 4% for 2026. And still, risks to our forecast are still skewed to the upside. So the second round effects from higher fuel and sustained weakness of the rand could lift inflation expectation and potentially force the central bank to lean more towards against the inflation spiral.
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0: To be African is beautiful. To be African is a privilege.
1: It represents hard work. It represents being able to stand on your own
2: and respecting other cultures as well.
3: It's about promoting African heritage.
4: We are all Africans. Let's come together so that we can have a formidable force.
0: Our cultures interlink with one another.
5: And by standing together and embracing one another, you know, there's power in unity.
4: It is time to cut off this issue of xenophobia.
6: I stand for African unity. I stand for promoting unity in Africa because
7: there are many opportunities
0: to be whatever you want to be.
7: Africa is one of the most important continents.
6: Because if we can come together as one, we will be able to actually build a better Africa, the new Africa for the future.
5: And if we unite our hearts and our minds together and we go forward, we will conquer.
8: So let us all arise and be proudly African.
1: Being an African is who I am right now.
8: I'm proudly African. I love Africa.
2: Wishing you all a very happy Africa Month.
6: One love.

0: dekwe unkwen kwana with the tive the tinga siki or two Africa quen can on Iji taking good colour nave tango hanuetama what take or yeah dino. I can do the tech I what a sad show take am kwe am when kiss and kuha it's a beer
1: see
0: the cake who must sabu
2: X God.

0: To be African is beautiful. To be African is a privilege.
1: It represents hard work. It represents being able to stand on your own.
2: And respecting other cultures as well.
3: It's about promoting African heritage.
4: We are all Africans. Let's come together so that we can have a formidable force.
0: Our cultures interlink with one another.
5: And by standing together and embracing one another, you know, there's power in unity.
4: It is time to cut off this issue of xenophobia.
3: I stand for African unity. I stand for promoting unity in Africa because
6: there are many opportunities
0: to be whatever you want to be.
6: Africa is one of the most important continents.
3: Because if we can come together as one, we will be able to actually build a better Africa, the new Africa for the future.
5: And if we unite our hearts and our minds together and we go forward, we will conquer.
7: So let us all arise and be proudly African.
1: Being an African is who I am right now.
7: I'm proudly African. I love Africa.
2: Wishing you all a very happy Africa Month.
3: One love.
8: Yeah, I'm Becky, aka the Bush Boy. This time we fight for a change. Fight for yourself, fight for your destiny, fight for your future, fight for the community. I wanna change.

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3: The real legacy of the Constitutional Assembly is not merely in the copies of the constitution that we will distribute. It lies in the growing awareness of what a constitution means. And I appeal to all South Africans to nurture this, to claim the Constitution as their own. We have a Constitution we can be proud of. Let us make it work.
2: Die grondwet is amptelik op 8 Mei 1996 in die gees van eenheid en vernuwing met 'n oorgrote meerderheid in die grondwetgewende vergadering aanvaar. 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
4: Africa reaffirms that she is continuing her rise from the ashes. Whatever the setbacks of the moment, nothing can stop us now. Whatever the difficulties, Africa shall be at peace. However improbable it may sound to the skeptics, Africa will prosper. Whoever we may be, whatever our immediate interest, however much we carry a baggage from our past, however much we have been caught by the fashion of cynicism and loss of faith in the capacity of the people, let us err today and say, nothing can stop us now.
5: What provided some challenges, I must say, was the fact that we now had to implement the new constitution. This new constitution that we had, upon which President Mandela was elected as president, now had to be implemented, for instance, by creating 9 new provinces that didn't exist before. And all of that provided us a lot of challenges. And I can recall moments where I had to go and seek his advice, for instance, how to deal with pertinent questions about the position of traditional leaders in this new framework of provincial government and of new local governments that we're going to put into place. You know, so those were challenging times, but very interesting. And it was so dynamic. I think what we can say is that we successfully succeeded in putting the new structures in place, implemented it, and it was a very fairly smooth transition from the old to the new.
2: Politieke partye reg oor die politieke spektrum het bankvas agter die dokument gestaan. Die nuwe grondwet het die tussentydse dokument van 1993 vervang en die laaste stap in die jarelange proses het by die destydse president Nelson Mandela berus.
6: Friends, by our presence here today, we solemnly honor the pledge we made to ourselves and to the world that South Africa shall redeem herself and thereby widen the frontiers of human freedom.
2: Op 10 Desember 1996 het oud-president Mandela die grondwet by die Sharpeville terrein onderteken. 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
7: I feel like our constitution is best. There's nothing wrong with it. But the implementation, yo, ipua, I feel like I'm a politicians or whoever who must make sure Guti isn't as hambagatli. They are failing a constitution. I feel like it's those who are meant to implement it, they're not doing justice.
8: I think it's good on paper, genuinely speaking. I think when you look at a lot of criticisms and thoughts on the South African constitution itself, it's very well written in all the legal frameworks that we have. I think the biggest problem might just be the implementation and the holding of people accountable in certain spaces. I think that's what's really letting down.
9: I still feel like that segregation is in South Africa and it's heavily divided because of the fact where you guys have come from with apartheid. Like, I'm not from this country, so I still feel it heavily in the way that, like, I move around restaurants and even just how you can feel there's still so much of a divide when you're in different communities.
10: I think that what's unfolding now at the Madlanga Commission, for instance, is showing us that there have been many loopholes in our constitution that have been exploited and taken advantage of by certain people in power. And I think that, look, the constitution on paper may also be fair, but the way that it's executed and implemented, as we can see today by the circumstances, for instance, I'm a doctor working in the public sector, it's much to be desired. We have a lot of work to do.
2: Die verslag is saamgestel deur Sophie Mokoena en ek is Jean Marie Verhoef vir SAK nuus.
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12: From the beginning, the EFF has been the lone and consistent voice demanding accountability for the criminality, secrecy and abuse of power surrounding the Palapala scandal. While many sought to protect Cyril Ramaphosa and preserve the image of the ANC, the EFF pursued every constitutional avenue available to ensure that no president is placed above the law. We await the judgment with the expectation that the Constitutional Court ensure that the Section 89 report is properly returned to Parliament for lawful consideration and accountability.
11: En van sy kant sê President Ramaphosa dat hy enige besluit van die hoogste hof van die land sal eerbiedig en nie met ander staatsorgane inmeng nie.
13: With regard to the Constitutional Court, it is the Constitutional Court's decision that will be announced, and I have no view on that. Whatever the court decides is what the court decides. And the respect of our judicial system, the respect of our judiciary is sacrosanct and must be regarded as such.
11: Die politieke ontleder, Dr. Levi Ndou, sê daar slegs twee scenario's.
14: If it goes to the president's favor, it could also be used to boost the campaign of the ANC as we move towards local government elections. But also, if it goes against him, it will also be used by opposition parties as they campaign for local government elections. If it goes in his favor, it will therefore mean that the president and his party, the ANC, and indeed to a certain extent, GNU partners, will have to continue doing their work as normal, and it has a potential to boost his stature as the president of South Africa.
11: Ndou sê die uitspraak sal verrykende implikasies hê as dinge teen die president gaan.
14: If the judgment goes against President Ramaphosa, a number of processes will have to unfold, and some of these processes will have to run concurrently. His party, the ANC, would have to develop a position on what is supposed to be done. Parliament will also have to start its own processes on the steps that are supposed to be taken. And in light of the GNU dynamics, there will therefore be a number of discussions and persuasions on how they have to approach this matter. But in the final analysis, it will be left to Parliament to make a determination.
11: Lede van die EFF sal later vanoggend buite die Konstitusionele Hof voor die lewering van die uitspraak om 10:00 betoog. 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
16: It's far be it for me to warn ministers about what they say in the House. They're paid a lot of money to do their jobs, and they will now know that I'm watching them, and the committee's watching them, and every item is recorded, everything will be trawled through, every undertaking picked up. So if they have been grandstanding previously, they've been possibly getting away with it. They will no longer get away with anything.
15: En dat hulle ook kwessies vir die publiek sal opneem in gevalle waar hulle nie geholpe kon raak op ander regeringsvlakke nie.
16: Petitions can be used to address service delivery issues and thereby assist elected public reps to take into account the views of members of the public in making and then taking decisions within their committees and in terms of legislation. Petitions really also serve as a barometer for assessing and evaluating policy implementation and whether the government is on track.
15: Kole Barnard se ewe knie in die Nasionale Raad van Provinsies, Ofense Mokai, sê sy komitee sal 'n bewusmakingsveldtog van stapel stuur om die publiek in te lig oor hoe hierdie portefeulje komitees werk.
17: To go to committees and educate them, to say we've got this structure in parliament, parliament can come to your area, you can petition parliament. And we are able to bring state departments, we are able to bring ministers, director generals. I think with these committees and the work that we are doing, we are able to demonstrate that we are an activist parliament and we are the parliament that takes care of the needs of their communities.
15: Dit was die voorsitter van die gekose komitee van petities en uitvoerende ondernemings, Ofense Mokai. 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
19: It's not the state security alone that is monitoring the protests, it's also the law enforcement that are monitoring the protests so that we can hold everybody to account, but not only hold everybody to account, to also understand what are the underlying things that are informing the protest. Because there cannot be a protest to protect opportunities for South Africans that then mobilize on a particular language. If you don't speak that language, you cannot speak. You are not represented. You cannot be.
18: Ntshaveni sê, owerhede verskerp nou moniteringspogings, te midde van kommer dat sommige proteste toenemend etniese ondertone het, wat gemeenskappe verder kan verdeel.
19: Cabinet condemned the viral circulation of fake videos and images claiming to be attacks of foreign nationals in South Africa. The fake videos and images are not only fake, but they are intended to undermine the good reputation of South Africa internationally and undermine South Africa's pursuit of a better Africa agenda. South Africans are within their right to protest against the spiraling illegal immigration challenge, but violence linked to those protests in the past is not acceptable, and law enforcement must deal with the instigators of such violence decisively.
18: Die kabinet het intussen die verspreiding van vals video's en foto's wat verband hou met beweerde aanvalle op buitelanders veroordeel en gewaarsku dat waninligting gebruik word om Suid-Afrika se beeld internasionaal te skaad.
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3: The continent needs to work together to address the issues that are behind these levels of migration that we see across our continent. Issues of conflicts, issues of instability, and in some areas, if we're being honest, the misgovernance that causes people to migrate in large numbers and seek refuge in different parts of the continent, including South Africa.
2: Gedurende die vergadering het Ramaphosa ook enige idee dat Suid-Afrikaners xenofobies is, verwerp.
3: We will reject any notion that seeks to characterize this country or its people as being xenophobic. In fact, any characterization of this protest that seeks to portray South Africans as xenophobic is actually lazy sort of analysis of the real issues that are at play here. There are genuine concerns that communities have with respect to crime, crimes that are committed by foreign nationals, where the president expects law enforcement, again, to act without any fear or favor. And also to say to those who are visitors in our country, they must respect and conform with our laws.
2: Magwenya het bygevoeg dat die president bewus is van beweringe van ongeruimdheid rondom die minister van maatskaplike ontwikkeling, Sisisi Tolashe. 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
3: The minister has delivered her report to the president, articulating her side of the story with respect to the vehicles and other issues. As you know, the president prefers to take his time when he's dealing with such matters. He will not be under any form of pressure to arrive at whatever decision he may arrive at. But it's a matter that he's on top of and he's aware of all the issues.
2: Dit was die presidentiële woordvoerder Vincent Magwenya, Zeline Merrington, Parlement.
4: SABC ke podcast tru ngume ngato ONCA year o he asanga ene ba ke ka khitsimi XK FM ke vike ya John asa morsani ke yi eti ke boriku tati ke na vike ya John atani asa ka wisi ke moriki ka yan ka lukule ko anhi agia asa thun ke SABC ke podcast sabcnews.com a kon ya ke kanda tsam
5: SABC tru borihe podcast swegwe tse isanete boriji an ke intawo kom kuiji no tia shwe hojim. 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
3: Our main reason for us to be politicians to come to Action SA, remember we've been members of different political parties before we can decide to come to Action SA, because we saw that Action SA is the only vehicle that will fix South Africa. In a sense, to answer your question is, believe me or not, Action SA have plans and we're not just here to talk and bluff people of Limpopo. We're going to make sure that we hold our people accountable. Whoever is going to be elected or appointed in any position of authority will have to account to us as the leadership of Action SA.
2: Die nuwe burgemeesterskandidate sluit in Tapelo Molepo, Shobane Mafona, Tonik Manchidi en Kwara Nengwekulu. Die provinsiale woordvoerder, Victor Motomela, is self die burgemeesterskandidaat vir die Capricorn distriksmunisipaliteit. Die kandidate het die volgende gesê:
4: I stand before you deeply humbled and honored to accept my nomination as the mayoral candidate for Makulu Tamara local municipality. I'm coming from the very same communities that I seek to serve. I understand the daily struggles of our people because I live among them.
5: When Action SA takes government on the 5th of November, after the 4th, on the day of elections, people of Polokwane, you know, Latseva, it's been a very difficult 5 years of our time. It was for the very first time present in Polokwane. Present, it is not by a coincidence that me and you have studied the same course, and I think we understand public administration better than they do. It is for the first time that in Polokwane, we don't see a separation between administrators and politicians.
2: Volgens Action SA se leier, Herman Mashaba, is sy party reg om vir verandering in Suid-Afrikaners se lewens te werk.
6: We know we are not going to take things for granted. We are going to work even harder because the 4th of November is now announced. Now we know where we're going. So in 6 months' time, we want to see Capricorn, the district municipality, no one to govern without Action SA. So, yeah, we are excited and we're going to work hard. We are not going to take things for granted, think that we can have one successful event and we think it's the end. This is the beginning.
2: Die burgemeesterskandidate vir die groter Giani-streek, Tzaneen, Letaba en Mopani-distrikte is nog nie bekend gemaak nie. Volgens Action SA sal die kandidate binnekort by 'n geleentheid in Mopani aangekondig word. 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
10: In winter, you know, Mkwakwa is cold. 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
11: These municipality mayors are changing every day. We don't know how many times. Just now, they have elected a new one. We don't know if we will get services.
7: Die niet aangestelde burgemeester Tumelo Tebe sê een van die belangrikste kwessies wat geïdentifiseer is, is die versuim om infrastruktuur te onderhou wat tot baie van die probleme gelei het.
12: Now heading to winter. And most of the time here in winter we have a challenge with in terms of electricity. We'll have transformers that will get bent due to a number of issues. Hence one of the thinking that I'm having is to say, how best can we reduce in terms of buying transformers but giving electricity to our people. One of the issues that I've identified is that we are not even servicing our transformers. That's why they get burnt.
7: TBC investering en werkskeping is bo aan sy prioriteitslys.
12: Our people need jobs. Young people, we have a lot of graduates here in our municipality who are not working. We need to bring investor confidence in our municipality. We need to create jobs as much as we can. We appreciate the interventions that we get from province and national. But we need to have things that we are saying. We pride ourselves as Maluti Apofung and this our own initiatives.
7: Tebe glo dat vakatures en gebrek aan kapasiteit binne die munisipaliteit tot die disfunksionering gelei het.
12: Our municipality has, I think, for the past 10 years, not having any new recruitments. MMC for Corporate, I told him to deal with the issues of organogram. When we go to budget, we must have a budget that is costed in terms of organogram. Because most of the people now, they are diseased, others are pensioners. Now we need to fill in those gaps so that we create part of employment for our people.
7: TBC hy en sy koalisie van Wota se sukses sal gemeet word aan die pogings om vinnige veranderinge te bewerkstellig. Abigail Versace vir SIK News, Kwakwa.
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13: die fisiekanselier van Unisa professor Puleng Lenkabula sê administratiewe en bestuursbestendigheid by Unisfas is dringend nodig.
14: So we value education financing. We request NEFSAS to be a stable environment because when it's not stable, our students struggle. They do not get their resources, their fees, their allowances on time, and therefore it sometimes slows down their access to higher education. This is an area that our country is doing a lot more than the continent is doing, but it can be better if it's efficient, it's on time, and its management systems and infrastructure are accessible to the extent that the student does not have to worry. We are aware of the administration. We hope that it will work.
13: Lenkabula sê bykans 180,000 Unisa studente is afhanklik van Unisfas befondsing. Sy sê die politieke wil ontbreek om Unisfas reg te ruk en die geloofwaardigheid in die skema te herstel.
14: We are also aware that South Africa, when compared to the continent, invests a lot in the financing arena, especially for individuals whose household income is less than 320,000. These are the students that are supported by National Financial Aid System. Here at UNISA, 180,000 of our students are such students. And therefore, we request a financing model that is inclusive, that understands that to have access to higher education, you must not just come from an economically privileged environment.
13: In Botswana word hoër onderwys grootliks deur die regering gesubsidieer. Professor Gomotso Moai van die Universiteit van Botswana sê studentebefondsingsstelsels moet versterk word om tersiêre onderrig vir almal toegankliker te maak.
15: I mean, we know that education is very critical for the development in the first instance of the human capacity or capability, and that translates into what they can do, their participation within their economy. So it is absolutely important that we provide access. There is nobody who is beyond education. Everyone has, you know, the potential. So let's open our doors, even if maybe they have not qualified and we've looked at their prior learning or prior working knowledge, let's put them in through our programs.
13: Professor Rob Branch van die Universiteit van Georgia in die VSA sê studente moet ook betrek word by gesprekke oor befondsingsbeleid.
16: In my institution, we actually ask the students to even communicate, maybe write something to the funder, maybe even write something to the government that says, hey, here are the studies that I'm doing. The problems arise when you have a disconnection between the student and the funding agency. And I use the term funding agency very broadly because there are many, many ways students can get funded. Let me first think about when students are funded by the state.
13: Dit was professor Rob Branch van die Universiteit van Georgia in Amerika. Die verslag saamgestel deur Fanuel Shuma. Ek is Esther de Klerk vir SAK News.
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17: The one side is the whistleblower support and advocacy. On the other side, we are going into schools because it is so important that this fraud and corruption has to start stopping, if I can say it like that, from a young age. From a young age. Get the people thinking about ethics and what it means to just tell the truth. Don't take someone else's lunch. Don't take someone else's wallet or phone or those sorts of things.
2: Fluitjieblasers sê dat ten spyte van vordering met die oop vlak van korrupsie, sukkel baie mense steeds om na vore te kom of gehoor te word. 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
18: In this process, want to reach out to many. Reason being that many whistleblowers have been able to speak their story at the Zondo Commission. Some are now doing it at the Mdlanga Commission. Others are doing it through the media. Others have written books. But many, many whistleblowers do not have a voice. We don't even know their names. We don't know who they are and what they did. And whistleblowers, as Martha can attest to, it's just people doing their job. We didn't start out that we were going to whistleblow. We didn't start out that I'm going to take this action now and make this decision. It comes about through you facing constant barrage of things going wrong and challenges, and you keep saying, I need to stand up. I need to speak out.
2: Daar word ook sterker beskerming bepleit vir mense wat besluit om oor korrupsie en ander misdade uit te praat. Die voormalige bestuurder van PRASA en fluitjieblaser, Martha Ngoye, sê die bestaande beskerming is nie goed genoeg nie.
19: We need laws that can go beyond symbolic protection. Reforms should include comprehensive coverage for all sectors. Contractors, temporary workers and all. In fact, it should not be limited to employment relationships. And this is what we've said to this government. But they're still not listening. Well, you're going to listen to us.
2: Burgerlike organisasies sê ondersteuning moet ook verder strek as net wetgewing. Die bestuurshoof van Outa, Wayne Divenage, sê fluitjieblasers het dikwels met uitdagings te doen, selfs nadat hulle na vore gekom het.
20: We're looking forward to working with you as well on just helping whistleblowers get employed again. It is so sad and wrong to see how difficult it is, and when I meet with people in the corporate world saying, please, can you help and employ these individuals? They are specialists in, they are, you know, they understand the whole procurement space, the supply chain management space. They are advocates, they are accountants, they've got so many skills and qualifications, and yet there's this reluctance, there's this absolute fear that whistleblowers are going to come into their organizations and expose their wrongdoing.
2: Die bekendstelling van Courage Hub weerspeel 'n groter behoefte om verantwoordbaarheid te versterk en te verseker dat vryheid van spraak aktief in Suid-Afrika se demokrasie beskerm word. 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

0: Good evening, Mr. Basir.
1: Hi, good evening to you, sir.
0: How are you doing good this evening?
1: Very, very well, thank you, sir. And how are you doing, Mr. Kwanda?
0: Nothing much to complain so far. I'm doing good. Thanks so much for your time and cooperation, Mr. Basir. Without wasting any time, our topic to be discussed this evening is how machines help in daily life. So, welcome to the Voice in Science and Technology. In today's episode, we explore the many ways machines are part of daily life, from healthcare, robots, and smart fridges in factory arms. All changes how we live, work, and care for ourselves. Machines and robots help with household chores like cleaning and laundry, automated food production. So, Mr. Basir, without wasting any time, could you just introduce yourself so that we can proceed with our conversation?
1: I'd love to do that. It's an absolute thrill. It's an honor to be on a wonderful radio station, The Voice, and my wonderful, wonderful host, Mr. Chakwanda, is an outstanding man. My name is Bash. People, I think you all do know me. I've been long on this wonderful, wonderful radio station. Thanks for the warm welcome, all my listeners. And I think we need to get down to the business of the day. With that, let me once again wish all my wonderful, wonderful listeners a wonderful welcome to the Voice. And with your permission, Chakwanda, if you tell me we are ready to go, I am ready to go, Mr. Chakwanda.
0: Of course, we're ready to go. There's always a first time of everything, because it was the first I'm hearing for you by pronouncing your name. So thank you so much. Technology, today's technology, whether this was a home or a robot arm at work, helps people complete job more efficiently. So what are common household machines that makes daily routine easier?
1: Well, look, it's an absolutely interesting topic, and it's a topic that directly affects one in all, whether you are young or old, makes no difference. Whether you have a degree or you just finished school, it makes no difference. It is a topic that dearly affects us all. And my dear listeners, what we're discussing today is how machinery has actually replaced, in many instances, it has replaced human manual work. And we have to go back to history, and the history simply says that from the dawn of civilization, we had always been inclined, human beings had always been inclined to make life much more easier. And if you look at the birth, Chakwanda, the birth of machinery emanates from the Industrial Revolution. So if you look at the Industrial Revolution, there was a population growth, and like we still have a continuous population growth. So it simply meant that we needed more of everything, but most important, we needed more crops, we needed more animals, sheep, cows, bulls, then obviously we started to then domesticate animals like horses, donkeys. So we needed a lot of that as well. So that was the so-called birth of the Industrial Revolution. What had once upon a time taken at least 20 or 50 men to dig up a field, to make it suitable, conducive for planting crops. Men then progressed to getting machines. One of the machines was a plow machine. And the plow machine then easily replaced the 50 men that had to pull a plow the whole day. It was time consuming. It took forever to plow a field. We were very, very successful with that. Obviously, machinery till today replaces manpower big time. What was once upon a time done, like I just told you earlier on, by 50 or 100 men, now you have a machine that does it. Once again, thanks to the Industrial Revolution. If you look at transport, Chekwanda, my dear listeners, a very, very similar scenario, very similar. We originally, back in the days, many, many moons ago, we needed to walk. If we needed to go visit somebody, to go visit another town or place, we walked. And then we realized, okay, easier than walking was, let's domesticate the horses. And we then went on to horse and cart. That simplified transport to a large degree. And obviously beyond that, we had the invention of the train, the steam locomotive. So now men realize that steam power can be turned into kinetic energy, energy of motion. So the steam locomotive was then invented, Chekwanda, which meant people traveled much more faster. They were now traveling at speeds of 60, 70, 80, 90 kilometers an hour, as opposed to the horse and cart that was moving at perhaps at a maximum 25 or 30 kilometers an hour. So once again, we have moved up the ladder, and then that replaced a load of the horse transport, etc. And then Chekwanda, we took it a step further. We had the inventors, their names are the Wright brothers. The Wright brothers, they tried for a very long while. They looked at birds flying, and they continually and always had the notion that if birds can fly, so too can men fly. So the Wright brothers then gave birth to the first aeroplane, the first aircraft. And then once again, the sky is the limit. Now, if you just look at the aeroplane, it's now called jets because they are jet propelled. If you look at the aeroplanes, they have travel that circle over and over again, which meant the improvement to aircraft has just continually grown. And it has still, my listeners, the development of aircraft has still not stopped developing. We have not reached the plateau where we say, okay, we've accomplished whatever we needed to accomplish. We've got good aircraft, we've got good jets. No, they are still continuing to improve. People, today you have a jet, which is called the Airbus A380. And the Airbus A380 can transport a gigantic amount of people at one time. You can load 832 passengers on the A380. And that's an astronomical sum. So, once again, a massive, massive improvement. If you're looking at how the farming industry has actually moved in terms of being virtually or totally mechanized, today you have large, large machines. I will not call them tractors. We have large machines. And those machines can virtually do anything. They will collect the seeds. The machines will then plant the seeds. The ground, the irrigation system will look after the seeds, turn them into seedlings. And obviously the plant will grow. The machinery will then do the rest of the work. They will harvest whatever was planted. And whatever was planted will be collected, will be harvested. The machine will then either process what was harvested or take it to refineries, or the machine will then either process what was harvested or take it to refineries or manufacturing.

Chakwanda and his friend, that's me, we had to spend an entire day at the river or at a dam trying to catch a few fish. Today, we have massive, gigantic fishing trawlers. And those trawlers will do A to Z. It's a massive, massive vessel. And that's how modern we have become. It's an extremely modern vessel. The vessel will do everything. And you just got a few men, a limited amount of manpower, because the vessel ends up doing everything. And I'll explain it a little. The vessel, with its machinery, will have the nets cast into the ocean. Once the nets are filled with fish or with crustaceans, the nets themselves will then retrieve the catch. The catch will be brought on board on the ship. On the ship, the machines will then categorize whatever was caught. If it was crabs, it will be categorized in their sizes. If it is fish, they will be categorized once again into their sizes. And it will be cleaned. It will be cooked. And that's all on the ship. It will be cleaned. It will be cooked. It will be cut up into the appropriate sizes. It will be measured. It will be then filled into cans. And the cans will be labeled. It will be packed into boxes. And when that ship gets back to land, when that ship gets back to the port where it originally departed from, it's now arrived. It's back at the port. At the point of the port, all they have to do is they will get forklifts, they will get cranes, and they will remove all the packed boxes of whatever was put into those cans, be it lobster, be it crayfish, be it fish, be it mackerel, be it squid. It will be canned. It will be ready to be sent directly to the supermarket. Chakwanda, I don't know if you and the listeners are aware that if you go to a supermarket, they're in the process, please listen to me carefully, we are in the process of eliminating all the cashiers. There will be no cashiers in any supermarket. All you need to do is get a can. All you need to do is get yourself a trolley. Once you got the trolley, you enter the supermarket and you go through all the aisles and you take whatever is needed. As you are loading into your trolley, there is a gadget, a computerized gadget on the trolley that will pick up the mark, the price mark, the price tag on whatever item you've got. It will give you a total. When you are leaving the supermarket, the trolley will then give you a total, example, 980 rand. You take out your debit card or your credit card, you swipe it. When you swipe it, the doors would open, which means that you have paid for whatever was in your trolley, and the door will open and tell you, thank you very much. That is how far we have gone in terms of modernization. If you look at other aspects of modernization, I know, Chakwanda, you love AI. And I know in all my conversation, I must include AI. Now, once again, Chakwanda, this is how far we have progressed. Today, you can go onto your AI, any of your computer gadgets,

0: electronic gadget, and if you have any health issue, you got an earache, you got a sprained ankle, whatever it may be, you type in to your AI, you tell AI exactly what the story is all about, and AI will then give you a diagnosis. It will then give you a prognosis, and then, believe it or not, it will then also give you a so-called type of a prescription to say, listen, if you try this, this, and this, it will help you sort your sprained ankle or whatever is wrong with you. So in that regard as well, we have progressed tremendously. For my listeners, once again, this might sound like a fairy tale to you. The modern cars, you don't have to drive. The modern car does not need a driver. N-O-T. The modern car does not need a driver. I'm stressing. A child could get in that modern car, and the child just needs to instruct the car, I need to get to my school. You give the name of the school. A example, Nirvana Secondary School. The car, which is built in computer, will computerize whatever instruction was needed out. The car will then welcome you inside. Once you're seated, once your seat belts are on, you don't have to do a thing. If your car is in the garage, the car will reverse itself out. The car will then plot a route, which is the shortest, most convenient, and most fastest, because it has calculated items such as traffic, petrol consumption. It has calculated everything. When you get to your destination, the car would stop on its own, and the car would, like you got on the devices that help you, the maps, the car will tell you, you have now reached your destination. The car will even ask you, should I wait or should I come back at a later time? You then meet out whatever extra instruction you have, and the car will do exactly what was commanded of you to the car. My people, the modernization, the modern era, teaching, schooling, learning has also been oversimplified. You don't need to actually, we're still not there as yet, but we're very close to it. You could sit at home. You could sit at home and all your work, all your school work is on your computer. If you are a grade 8 learner and if you got a topic, example, photosynthesis, you type in photosynthesis and the computer will tell you to sit down, and on the screen, the computer will outline in detail a thorough explanation as to what is photosynthesis. If you are doing business science, business studies, and if you've got any topic related to that subject, how does one open a company? What is a public company? What is a public, a private company? Whatever you have on your mind, you type it in, and AI, the computer, will explain to you what you needed in absolute, absolute detail. And now that, Chakwanda, is not only for one or two subjects. It is right across the board. To a degree, AI, modernization, the fourth revolution, the fourth industrial revolution. That's what I refer to as. Many refer to it as the third industrial revolution. I call it the fourth industrial revolution because it's simply too modern, which means in a teaching scenario, the teacher can be left out of the class. You do not need a teacher in the class because whatever explanation you require, the computer, AI, will be more than willing to help you. And it will render an absolute and a thorough explanation. So, Chakwanda, it goes across the board. A couple of weeks ago, I was in the Middle East. I was flying. I had an opportunity of talking to the pilot. And exactly the same thought came to my mind, Chakwanda, what the thought in your mind. And the thought that came to my mind is, dear pilot, captain, do you think that AI can make you obsolete, can make you redundant, can take you out of the equation? And the pilot agreed. He said, yes, the modern planes are so modern. They are so sophisticated. That we now, the pilots, we just look at the instruments and make sure that everything is as it ought to be. But he's given me the assurance that in the near future, there is that very strong possibility that you just need to purchase a ticket. Your ticket is either to New York City or London. You bought the right ticket, you'll have conveyors in the airport that will take you right to the aeroplane, the jet that is going to New York. You get on the flight, there is absolutely no pilot. The aircraft itself would know when all the passengers are on board, probably a mechanism attached to the seat. And after a while, it will then meet out the instruction, tighten your seatbelt, and it will take off, and it will run its full course right up to New York City, or Brazil, or Los Angeles, or India, Pakistan, or wherever. It will take you to your destination, and obviously, like the normal plane, like the jets we have, the aircraft we have, 10 minutes before landing, 15 minutes before landing, tighten your seatbelt. That could be the instruction. Fasten your seatbelt, and the plane will land with no pilot on board. So, like I say, Chakwanda, it sounds a lot like science fiction, like things that you can't really imagine. Is this guy, Bashir, really telling us the truth? Or is he just reading too many science fiction books and he's telling us what he read? My dear listeners, what I've told you is the absolute, absolute reality. That's the door we've been knocking on. Many of those doors of modernization have been wide open and we are already enjoying the fruits of the third and fourth industrial revolution. Chakwanda, if you're not too afraid, 2 months back, America sent a spacecraft into orbit, and the destination was the moon. We've done this already. Man first landed on the moon in 1969, the aircraft was called the Apollo 11. That was the number of the plane that took the first man by the name of Neil Armstrong that got off the aircraft, took a step off his aircraft, and then walked on the moon. He planted the U.S. flag on the moon. So that was in 1969. People, we are now living in 2026. Things have modernized like you cannot believe. In terms of communication, Chakwanda, my dear listeners, we had a gentleman by the name of Alexander Graham Bell. He was experimenting as to how sound waves travel. So he used a string, an ordinary piece of string. He ran that string for about 50 or 100 meters. He attached a coconut on the one side, you know, the coconut shell. He attached it to the one side, the string going through what they knot, and 100 meters on the other side of the coconut shell, he done the same thing. He drilled a hole, put the string through, and tied a knot. I don't know if you're all picturing what I'm saying. So the string was 100 meters long. On the one side was a coconut shell attached with a knot, and on the opposite side, 100 meters away, was another coconut shell attached with a knot. When the two coconuts were pulled taut, which meant that the string became tight, when the string became tight, the one guy whispered into the coconut shell. And the other guy, 100 meters away, had the coconut shell by his ear. And he could hear his friend clearly because the sound was traveling through the string. And they realized that sound can travel if it is traveling through a decent medium. And obviously, it then progressed from there. Copper wires were used, etc., etc. And then a gentleman by the name of Alexander Graham Bell started small distances, 15 kilometers, 20 kilometers. He started what is called a telephone. The distances increased. And by the mid-60s, by the early 1960s, the phone was so advanced, you could phone people anywhere in the world. It was not at all comparable to the modern phone you have in your hand now, or the modern phone you have, or the television you have at home. But it served its purpose. People could communicate. If Chakwanda was living in Spain, I could talk to Chakwanda. Now let's look at that, the old telephones. The people born in the 60s and 70s will tell you what the old telephone was all about. And my listeners, that includes the older folk, you know that from that old phone to what we have today, is chalk and cheese the difference. Today we have a small gadget like I have now in the palm of my hand. Chakwanda, can you hear me?
1: Of course.
0: Yes, sir. What I have now in the palm of my hand is a small phone, and I'm having a very, very good, intelligent conversation with my host, Mr. Chakwanda, which is a bit of a distance from where I stay. And take it one step further, Chakwanda has got mechanisms, machinery, gadgets in his studio where he now broadcasts this entire show to the thousands of people that are listening to our show. And if someone in New Zealand wants to listen to this very show, The Voice, you just have to hook on to live streaming. And right in New Zealand, you can hear Chakwanda, myself, through live streaming, which means he's then jumped onto the satellite cables, and he can hear this entire conversation that's about 20,000 kilometers from the Voice studio. So, Chakwanda, yes, machinery has improved tremendously. I think part of what you needed to know, Chakwanda, was household machinery. In the past, we needed to hire two or three maids daily to do our dirty washing and linen. Today, what would have taken those two maids the entire day to wash and iron, today we have one small machine, which we refer to as a washing machine, clothes washing machine, and in an hour at the most, 2 hours if I'm exaggerating, that machine can wash at least about 4 kilograms of clothing. The machine will then dry the clothing. And the latest model of those machinery, those machines can even iron whatever was washed. So if we're talking of modernization, we never ever dreamt that we would be so ultra, ultra modern. The older folk would know that in the 60s, fridges were not very, very prominent. Many households did not have fridges in the 60s. And if you look at the 1910s, 1920s, fridges were hardly an item, which meant all your perishables. That if you bought a brinjo, if you bought a couple of brinjo, you bought some carrots, bought mangoes, peas. More importantly, if you bought meat from the butcher or fish from the fishery, those items had to be consumed immediately because you did not have a place in the household to keep the fish for the next day or for a couple of days because you bought too much fish. The fish had to be consumed.
1: Thank you.
0: Your items, your vegetable, etc., had to be consumed because you did not have a place where it will remain fresh. But then, my dear people, the fridge was invented. When the fridge was invented, an item we all have, every household in the world, not South Africa, in the world, have a fridge. So it means whatever I did not finish, I bought a big chicken to eat and I did not finish the chicken, I can take the balance, leave it in my fridge, and maybe 2 days later, I find it in my fridge, or 2 weeks later, I find it in my fridge. We are once again so modern. I open a microwave, I take my chicken, and I leave it for about 2 minutes in my microwave. At the most, 2 minutes. My chicken is sizzling, sizzling hot, ready to enjoy. And the machinery we have now in the houses, people, I can go on and on, from a shining, a floor shining machine, to a vacuum cleaner, to automatic knives, to hair dryers. We have a machine for every possible aspect of our life.
1: Thank you, Mr. Basir.
0: And my dear listeners, we are still on the upward motion. We are including new machinery every day. Any question, Mr. Chakwanda?
1: I'm afraid we're running out of time, so I think you've basically covered regards of how machine works in a daily life. So thank you so much, Mr. Basir, for your time. It was a much pleasure having you. We understand that smart machines are now more affordable and accessible to small business households and clinics, with new sustainability features to reduce resource use and environmental impact. So thank you so much, Mr. Basir. It will be much appreciation if we could continue by next week.
0: No
1: with some other topic.
0: It's an absolute pleasure, Mr. Chikwanda. With that, I'm certain all our listeners have thoroughly enjoyed our show. We have a wonderful, excellent host by the name of Chikwanda. Chikwanda and all my dear listeners, I'd like to say bye-bye, cheerio, and enjoy the wonderful weekend that is knocking on the door. Just enjoy it. And like I always say, do it, but don't overdo it. With that, it's bye-bye to all, and enjoy the weekend.
1: Same replies to you, Mr. Basir. Have a pleasant weekend. Thank you. Bye. Juhi e hegin kali kwa Radio XKI FM na tin sewa panyika gigi kisi kama ngwa tiki tiki tiki lan tika rito chako na mahongo chimboa mo ta kudibi ta nga Lenny Nielis dan ki ote sa a kawisi ke Mr. Basir 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

0: be African is beautiful. To be African is a privilege.
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0: Our cultures interlink with one another.
5: And by standing together and embracing one another, you know, there's power in unity.
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3: I stand for African unity. 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

truth and light never die. When I think of his last great battle, a lump comes to my throat. It takes a man who knows not fear to wrestle with a goat.

truth and light never die. Like democracy, never die. Like love and peace, never die.